0: was filming Couples Therapy, the movie, at the same time.
1: Wow.
0: And I was working with writers, and they used to get on my nerve in the studio because some of the writers were singers. And so when they're trying to call themselves vocal producing someone who has done 75,000 albums and been recording her whole life, it was very annoying in the booth. And yeah. So that made it very stressful because they want you to do the runs that they hear, that they sing, but I'm trying to explain to them, I don't sing like that. So right. I just remember that era being very, very tumultuous, very, very stressful and taxing. Plus I did a show, me and my husband did that show. Remember that show, Marriage Bootcamp?
1: Oh yeah.
0: I did that show during that time. Like, it was just a very stressful time. So that would be the hardest album.
1: Chapter 6. I'm going to go back and listen to that chapter myself. So you must have, in the span of time that you've been doing this, you must have had a fan or two come up to you and have shared a song of yours that helped them through a tough moment.
0: Oh, yeah. That's all the time.
1: How much does that make you feel you're really connecting to the audience and just to people in general?
0: Well, it's the number one reason why I do this. It is the primary goal of my job. I've told you over the years, we always talk, Lenny, and the number one thing for me is service, right? Mm-hmm. This is a service job. And I know it doesn't appear to be one because of some of the behaviors that artists, you know, project. It doesn't make us look like we're servants, but we are all servants. And so if my music can serve people in that way, where it is healing, motivation, inspiration, elevation, that's the goal. That's when you know you've done what we're supposed to do. It's almost like that's my clock in to go to work. You know, if I clock in at the right time and clock out at the right time, it's equivalent to, okay, I created a record. It healed someone. It touched someone. It saved someone. That's the reward. That's the whole point for me. I don't know about other people. That's why I'm a songwriter. I'm just tell stories to change lives, to create the soundtrack of our lives.
1: I wasn't gifted as you are to write songs, but I feel that the platform that I'm on is a ministry and it's to serve.
0: Absolutely. So, absolutely.
1: Yeah.
0: The tone of your voice is unmatched. There's no one that sounds like Lenny. We hear, turn on the radio, it's Lenny. We know that's Lenny, you know, and that's on purpose. You know, well, God gave you that throat you got on purpose so that you can, you know, draw a deaf ear to what it is that you need to say.
1: And I'm grateful for the gift that he's given me, as I know you are as well.
0: Yes, sir.
1: Selena Johnson, Sunday, August 23rd, New York, New Jersey, Connecticut. She's appearing at Sony Hall, Times Square, beautiful venue. Intimate venue, so you're going to get that experience fully, 360 degrees. Let's slide into another one of your favorite songs off of the first album, Chapter 1, Love, Pain, and Forgiveness. What would you pick?
0: Hit on Me.
1: Let's do it.
0: Classic.
1: Selena Johnson on The Quiet Storm. Just

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2: Aquarius Storm, baby. Winding you down, getting you ready for the next level. Ladies, if you're ready for the bubble bath or the quick shower tonight, I've got all that ear candy to come at you. I'm Lenny Green, and joining me tonight, my Virgo sister, Selena Johnson, is a love line with me tonight. And New York, as I've been mentioning, she's coming to New York on August 23rd, Sony Hall. If it's been a long time since you've seen her, it's been a long time since I've seen her too. So I hope to see you there. We hope to see you there because you're in for a fabulous, amazing performance, as she always gives. And Selena, before I let you go, I want to go back though, thinking about the first album again. What do you remember about your first appearance on Soul Train?
3: Oh my goodness. First of all, I watched Soul Train as a child. So I'll never forget, I had on that burgundy leather little suit with those little blonde braids. Oh my God. I think Shamar Moore was the host, and I used to think he was so fine. I couldn't believe he was that fine in person. And then I got to meet Don Cornelius.
2: Oh, he was there. Don wow.
3: Oh my God. And Don Cornelius said to me, "Me and your father are very good friends." Because my father was on Soul Train several times. He might have been on there about three times. And I just had a full circle moment, like, wow.
2: Yeah.
3: First it was my dad, and now it's me. And that's kind of what he said to me as well. Like, man, I never thought I'd see the day, or I'm glad that I got to see the day of the two of you on here.
2: Mm.
3: You know, he was just so kind and so gracious, and it was just an amazing experience. I couldn't believe it, but I didn't know that it was lip singing. You know, I didn't know that. I used to think that the people were singing.
2: Same here, but I did notice that some didn't. Like I think the OJs didn't. Like, very few didn't, but most, I figured that was lip syncing.
3: See, I did not know that. I thought when I got there, I was going to have to sing and everything. So the fact that I had to lip sync was actually kind of fun. You know, you love a chance to rest your voice.
2: Right.
3: But it was just a great experience seeing the people dancing in the audience. I couldn't believe it. It was one for the books, I tell you.
2: Yeah, no doubt.
3: I wish we still had it.
2: I know, right? It's truly missed. As we all celebrate this milestone with you, what can we all look forward to next? Obviously, you've got a new album. It's called Legacy, right?
3: Yes, I do have it's not new. It came out in 2024, so it's the latest.
2: Okay.
3: I am getting ready to work on an album that is more so, not an album, but an EP. And it's going to be more meditative. So it'll be catered for your nighttime show.
2: Really?
3: You'll be ready for that show. It's going to be very, very sexy, but very meditative, very soothing. So I'm working on something specific like that. But I'm excited to come to New York because, honey, the Knicks have won.
2: Knicks
3: y'all,
2: five,
3: mayor is the bomb. Listen, New York is winning. And
2: yeah.
3: I just want to come down there and just feel some of the winning in the air. New York is one of my favorite cities. I mean, it has my favorite people down there, Lenny, with you being one of them. And I just can't wait to come down there. The Sony Hall's stage is so bomb, and the setup mm-hmm. and the sound people are awesome. So I can't wait, and there's a lot to look forward to in this show. I'm actually not bringing a band on purpose.
2: Okay.
3: I want to have a party vibe, so I'm bringing a DJ and background singers, and we have like moves and everything. It's so fun.
2: Oh,
3: it's
2: wow.
3: like a party because we're celebrating
2: true.
3: 25 years, so I wanted it to look like a party. So I'm super excited, but I think we're still talking about it because I know at first we were going to do a band, but I've been doing this other party show, so if they make me do a band, then it'll be one, but if it's not, it's going to be this party show. But I'm super excited to come, and I am working with The Shy. I don't know if you've heard, not the movie The Shy, but the group, which is myself, Dave Hollister, and Carl Thomas.
2: No way. Okay.
3: Yes. So we are a group. We have already completed about 8 songs into our album. It's called The Shy. We're supposed to be coming out either end of this year or top of next year. So be on the lookout for that. I try to keep it on the hush because our date changes so much, and I don't want to get people excited, and then it's like, oh, we got to push another. And it's because of our schedule. But we're super excited. We love each other. We can't wait to bring what we have to the world. And that's coming too. So, and then my hair care line, you know, I have a hair care line called Trust Organics. 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
2: Give me that
3: girls.
2: Name again.
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2: Okay.
3: 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But other than that, just singing and living and getting ready for my 50th birthday party.
2: Wow, yeah. Lord, your birthday is right after mine. So you're the second.
3: Yes. Yeah, you're the 31st, right?
2: No, I'm September 1st.
3: Oh, September 1st. That's correct.
2: Yep.
3: We are a day apart.
2: Day apart. Wow. Well, okay, look.
3: Yep.
2: I can't wait to see you on the 23rd. Thank you for tapping in with me tonight, and I look forward to seeing you soon. I know it's going to be a spectacular show, whether it's a band or it's a party. If it's a party, you know we know how to turn up.
3: Right.
2: No
3: either
2: problem.
3: Way, we're going to turn up.
2: Either way, no matter what. Selena Johnson, baby. Here's that first single we fell in love with from Selena Johnson. I'm Your Woman. It's 107.5 WB.

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0: Welcome to the Quiet Storm Mini Concert, baby. Stephanie Mills knows how to tear up the stage. I don't want to stop the vibe. I want to just keep the music going, Stephanie, so go ahead, baby. Do your thing.
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1: 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On August 28, 1963, Dr. Martin Luther King and tens of thousands stood in front of Lincoln Memorial and talked about a dream of equality and fairness. On August 28, I, along with Martin Luther King III and Andre Waters King, will stand the same place, saying we must keep the dream alive. 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

Welcome to the Quiet Storm mini concert featuring Stephanie Mills. The objective goal is to make sure you feel good all over as well. So thank you for locking in and locking down with me. And of course, I want to give you this vibe of the Quiet Storm, but I also want to tell you that coming up at the top of the hour, Dr. Indy Smith will be joining me. For those of you who are married, would you consider sleeping in a separate bedroom? The answer today would have been Lucille Ball's birthday. If you remember I Love Lucy, you know, in the TV show, they slept in separate beds. So we're going to talk about something like that tonight. I hope you enjoyed the concert with Stephanie Mills. I'm Lenny Green. Stephanie, turn up this love heat a little bit more. I think they're ready for that fire, baby. Welcome to the Quiet Storm mini concert.

0: quiet storm, in the cut, and helping you relax and unwind. Much love going out to Grace Wynn. Thank you for joining us tonight. To our lovers in New Jersey that are locked in tonight, thank you for locking in and locking down. Marquand, how you feeling? Shout out to Tiffany and Tiffany. Also, let me shout out one of the most beautiful ladies who knows how to stir up a party, baby. The legendary DJ Coco Chanel. Happy birthday to you, queen. I want to give you a little bit more of this Quiet Storm mini concert. But coming up in just a little bit, Confessions of Love, Dr. Indy and I, we got an interesting topic. But right now, it wouldn't be a Stephanie Mills concert if she didn't close it out like this. It's called Home.
1: When I think of home, I think of a resting place. A place where there's peace, quiet, and serenity. 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Friends who have traveled with me through my wonderful experience and all. A journey I'll never forget. When I think of home, I think of home.

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0: It's that time for us to take it to the next level. So I hope that you have a nice cup of coffee, maybe some tea, maybe a glass of wine, some champagne, a martini, because we're going to engage in some conversation tonight. Time for Confessions of Love. And to make the conversation a little more spicier tonight, it wouldn't be right if Indy Smith wasn't a part of it.
1: I bring the heat.
0: You bring a lot to the table, no question. Good to have you.
1: And thank you, sir. Hello, everyone.
0: And everyone responds back, hello to you. We got a very interesting topic, and this reminds me of an I Love Lucy series. Your question tonight. Please introduce this topic tonight.
1: I'll tell y'all later why I thought about the topic.
0: There's always a story, I know.
1: Yeah, there's always a story. But I want to know, is it healthy for a couple to sleep in separate beds? Even in separate bedrooms, but in separate beds? Or is this a deal breaker?
0: Wow. 212-545-1075, or I'll give you the email address in just a little bit. You can send us some your opinion on that through that. But Indy, let's check this love line and see what someone has to say. So good evening to you. Thanks for reaching out to us. Let's get your name and your thoughts. Talk to us.
2: 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My name is Jada.
0: Hi, Jada.
2: 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Hey, WBLS. Hey.
0: Thank you. Thank you so much.
2: As far as the topic goes, marriage is a sacred union. Mm-hmm. And I feel that once people start sleeping in a separate beds, I feel like it's a deal breaker. And sometimes in life, you know, sometimes you can just fall out of love. But some people tend to stay together for various reasons. It could be financial reasons. It could be for a whole lot of stuff. They might just, you know, be them falling out of love, but decide to stay together maybe for the kids' sake, financial reasons or whatever. But I do feel like that is like a deal breaker. Mm. As far as the marriage goes. And it could be not, you know, but tradition is that people sleep together, you know, but some people might not have a problem. They just might want to sleep in separate beds, you know, but with me, I feel like a couple should sleep together. And I feel like after that, this feeling is gone, and this definitely could be a deal breaker in the relationship.
0: I kind of agree with Jada, Andy. It disconnects the sensuality to it, to me. You know?
1: Well, what if you get sensual in the beginning and be like, okay, peace, I'm out.
0: I mean, that's cool. Yeah. That's cool. All you had to do is like reach a little bit, and I know you're right there, though. But I can understand, Jada, your point. I understand your position. And I thank you. We thank you for the call tonight.
2: Yes, thank you for having me. I appreciate it.
0: And please keep listening. Tell a friend to tell a friend, okay?
2: Yes. Have a good night.
1: Good night.
0: You too.
3: So we want to hear your thoughts. You know, we want to know, is it unhealthy for a couple to sleep in separate beds or even have their own bedrooms in a relationship?
0: You know, this is a Lucille Ball situation. I keep saying that. And today would have been Lucille Ball's birthday, as I found out.
3: Wow. So,
0: crazy, right? So look, call us up, 212-545-1075. Here's Maxwell, baby. Till the cops come knocking, welcome to Confessions of Love. This is The Quiet Storm.

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0: Back-to-back slow jams the way you like it. Relax and unwind with us tonight, but thank you for joining us. No matter where you might be, on the JOB, in the car, maybe you're enjoying a bubble bath, you're really kind of relaxing. But welcome to Confessions of Love. I'm Lenny Green.
1: I'm Indy Smith.
0: And we have an interesting topic. I can't wait to find out, Indy, how you came up with this topic. Because like I said, it reminds me of I Love Lucy. It's a TV series for those of you too young to know. And
1: right.
0: I believe they used to sleep in separate beds. But please, why don't you recap the topic for everyone today?
1: So I just want to know if it's healthy for a couple to sleep in separate beds, you know, or even in separate bedrooms, have their own bedrooms. Is it healthy or is it a deal breaker?
0: It worked well on the TV show. I don't know how well it works in real life, but let's see. 212-545-1075. Good evening to you. Thanks for reaching out to us. Let's get your name and your thoughts. Hi.
1: Hi, it's Jenna.
0: Hi, Jenna.
1: Hi, Jenna.
0: Nice name.
1: Hi, how are you guys?
0: We're well.
1: We're good.
0: So, Jenna, how do you feel about this topic?
1: So, I'm in my late 30s, but I have to say, I'm more old school about this. For me, it would be an absolute deal breaker if my husband or partner wanted to sleep in a separate bed. It's funny. I love Lucy, and I watch it all the time, and they are in separate beds, and twin beds at that, so I don't know how they slept in those. But yeah, I think there's something to be said about falling asleep at night with the person you love and waking up in the morning with them. I think it's like, it's your bonding time. It's, you know, it's conversations in bed.
0: Yeah.
1: Maybe it's more than that. So I think it's really important to do that. But on the flip side, I do know a couple who's been married for over 30 years who has never shared a bedroom.
0: What?
1: They have two separate bedrooms, separate beds. They're super happily married with kids, and that's the way they've always done it, and it's super normal to them, and they enjoy their time on the couch and watch TV and retire to their own quarters, and they say they get much better rest and sleep. And she says she doesn't have to listen to him snore.
0: I knew that word was going to come up.
1: There you go.
0: But you know what? Even if you're in separate beds, you're going to hear each other snore. Depending
1: well,
0: if you're
1: it depends,
0: light
1: I guess, how far their room is. Yeah.
0: Wow, Jenna, that's a very interesting point. That's indeed. But I agree with you.
1: I think she covered it. She covered it from both angles, though.
0: She did, and I kind of agree with her. It would be a deal breaker for me, too. But, Jenna, thank you, and enjoy your weekend. Really appreciate it.
1: You guys are welcome. Thank you so much.
2: Thank you. Okay, so we want to know, is it unhealthy for a couple in a relationship to sleep in separate beds or at separate bedrooms? I don't know. Is that a deal breaker?
0: It would be for me. I know that much. Look, if you don't get us on the love lines, drop Dr. Smith an email at
2: thedrindy@gmail.com.
0: Tonight we have the world premiere of Boney James's latest single featuring Lettucey, and it officially is available to you tomorrow. But Boney, thanks, man, for making this happen for your Quiet Storm family. We really appreciate it. If you missed it a little earlier, here it is. It's called I Belong to You, exclusively yours from the Quiet Storm, baby. Call us up.

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0: As we wind down this night, I thank you for turning us on and getting comfortable and getting lost in the music. Welcome to The Quiet Storm. Welcome to Confessions of Love. I'm Lenny Green.
1: I'm Indy Smith.
0: And we have the topic of topics tonight. This is a good one to kind of cap up the week. This topic is definitely stirring up some interesting thoughts in folks' mind. We can tell from the phones and how they're ringing tonight. But share the topic for everyone, Indy.
1: I'm just curious. I want to know, is it healthy for a couple to sleep in separate beds in a relationship? Or even in separate bedrooms? Or is this a deal breaker?
0: That's crazy. Well, let's check the love line and see what someone has to say. Good evening to you. Thanks for calling. What's your thoughts on this?
2: Interesting question.
0: Yeah.
2: First, let me state, though, and I'm sure a lot of women are not going to agree with me, I'm not one that depends on having my partner in my presence at all times. So for me, I don't think it's unhealthy. I'd be quite healthy for a relationship. Sometimes individuals need or want to be in their own space. I also think that it can also add for a better intimate relationships once the partners return to the same bedroom.
0: Wow. I find that interesting because I understand the own space thing. You know, I think everyone should breathe on their own, do what they got to do. You know, you hang out with your ladies and he hangs out with a couple of his gentlemen friends. But when it comes to the intimacy, I don't know. I mean, not unless she's wearing something that is so irresistible and she has that perfume on that I'm going crazy over. I'm just going to kind of, yeah.
2: Let me say this also. If someone wants to be with you, they're really going to be with you. And it depends on the foundation of the relationship that you have.
1: Amen.
0: Okay.
2: I mean, you know, it could be perfume. It could be candle lights. It could be a negligee. It could be no clothes at all.
1: She is.
0: That's what I'm
1: she
0: talking
1: is
0: about.
1: Preaching it. Yeah, preaching.
0: All right. Well, now that you broke it down like that.
2: I will say that I have been married for 38 years.
0: Well, that says a lot. I'll shut up. Because you're living a life. I got you. Wow. Okay. Well, thank you for your input tonight. We really do appreciate it.
2: You're quite welcome.
0: I think we're going to go back to the phones one more time. But if you'd like to call us up, please, by all means. If you can't get us on the love lines, LennyGreenTQS@gmail.com. Let's slide, Indy.
3: All right. So we want you to slide into answering this question for us tonight. We want to know, is it unhealthy for a couple in a committed relationship, y'all, to sleep in separate beds or even have separate bedrooms?
0: Let us know, baby. 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Dr. Smith will be there, correct?
3: I'm working on it, God willing.
0: Okay, well, I will be there, and this woman right here will be there as well, the legendary Melba Moore, and she'll be doing this new song. It's called Love Wins Every Time. Love Wins Every Night, inside of the most sexiest place in the city. Welcome to The Quiet Storm. We don't

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1: Serving you what you like, giving you what you need as I start tucking you in nice and tight. But at least you know you're going to get tucked in tonight with an interesting thought on your mind. Welcome inside the Quiet Storm. I'm Lenny Green.
2: I'm Indy Smith.
1: And our topic tonight has been quite interesting. Indy, I want to go back to the phones one last time to get someone's opinion on this topic. But for those of you who may have just locked in with us and you're on your way home, you're driving, you want to know what it is.
2: Where are y'all sleeping tonight? So my question is it healthy for a relationship if a couple sleeps in separate beds? Or separate bedrooms, for that matter. Is it healthy? Or is it a deal breaker?
1: Well, Lenny, is going to be a deal breaker, but let me check the love lines. Thanks for reaching out to us tonight. Let's get your name and where you're checking in from tonight.
3: Hey, it's Mike in Milwaukee.
1: Thanks for joining us on Jammin' 983. We appreciate that, bro.
3: Great to be here.
1: So what do you think about this, Mike?
3: First thought that came to mind was, what year is it? Because you remember these old TV shows?
1: Yeah.
3: The double beds, I think for sure two bedrooms feels like there's friction, there's a deal breaker that's just not good. But separate beds even, it does raise a red flag. I don't know.
1: For me, it does. Would you ever do it? Could you feel comfortable in doing that? Have you ever done it?
3: I wouldn't want to do it.
1: No.
3: But could I do it? It seems like the next step is out the door.
2: You guys are seeing this so negative.
1: Yeah, when we commit, and I'm just speaking for myself, but I don't want to be in a situation like that. I need to feel my woman close to me. And I don't mean to be all on top of her, you know, but nah.
3: I mean, but the ladies, they like the cuddles in the morning, right? I mean, you gotta walk between the beds and tiptoe. And
1: they don't want to get no hugs or cuddles in the morning. I don't know.
2: No, we still love hugs and cuddles.
1: In the morning?
2: Just period. Hugs and cuddles are...
3: Just brush our teeth first, right?
1: Nah, man, bad breath and all, man. Come on, stop. No one's getting up right away.
3: No.
1: But I don't know, man. I don't think I could do it, but sounds like you might be able to do it.
2: He could do it. He's just frightened.
3: See, she's breaking me down over here.
1: Yeah, I see that. I see that. Wow. Well, think about that this weekend, but thanks for the call tonight, man.
3: You got it. Thanks, guys.
1: So look, Dr. Smith and I, we're going to tell you how we feel about this topic in just a few minutes. But you know, I cannot ignore the request from the Beehive, Dr. Smith. And the Beehive wants to hear this new song. I don't know if you've heard it yet.
2: Of course you have.
1: Okay. Well, for those of you who know about their early morning love, baby, you know about that morning dew then, huh? We're inside of Confessions of Love. This is The Quiet Storm.

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0: Welcome inside the Quiet Storm, baby, serving you only what you like and giving you what you need as we relax and kind of bring it down for the night and get ready to tip off this weekend the right way. I'm Lenny Green.
1: I'm Indy Smith.
0: And what an interesting topic tonight, Miss Indy. How did you come up with this one?
1: Okay, y'all. I'm putting all my business out there. So just in the past few years, it is apparently an issue because I snore. So I snore and my beloved is a light sleeper. I'm a hard sleeper. I can sleep anywhere, anytime, lights on, TV on, music, I can sleep.
0: Yeah.
1: He can't. He needs dark, silence. So recently he's been pushing me to wake up so I can turn over so I can stop snoring. So one day I got frustrated, so I grabbed my pillow and I came to the couch and I was knocked out. But he didn't like that. He's with you. He doesn't like that I can sleep anywhere. So what we've been doing is I've been letting him fall asleep, and I'm a night person anyway. So I watch TV late, I'm up all night, and I'll get to bed sometimes at like 2-3 in the morning. Then I'll go to sleep. So I just thought to myself, like, he's not having it. He does not want me in another room. I'm fine being in another room, or I can start out in another room and then go to bed, you know? So I just wanted to hear the consensus.
0: Well, this is the perfect opportunity for you to get a general consensus. And, well, the first two ladies, they were definitely not
1: against
0: for it. Yeah.
1: They're not for it.
0: The third young lady was open to it. And the young man who we had, I think you got to the best of him. I think he would give in. I like to call it a deal breaker. I don't know if I want it.
1: Are you okay? You don't have to fall asleep with her. Like, she can come to bed later.
0: Oh, yeah.
1: As long as you wake up with her. You want to wake up with her.
0: Yeah. And I want to go to sleep with her, too.
1: But what about couples that work? One couple works nights and another couple works days.
0: Yeah, like a person like me. In most cases, the relationships that I have been in, she normally worked during the day, and I'm a night guy, so I'm always sliding in the midnight hour, you know? And I know it becomes uncomfortable sometimes, you know? It gets, the heat builds up, and you want to be separate from each other, but you can separate, like go to each other's corners for a moment, but not really. So ladies and gentlemen, we're curious to know. Please feel free to send us an email if you and your boo are doing it separately in separate beds or separate bedrooms, so we can have a more in-depth perspective on this. LennyGreenTQS@gmail.com.
1: Or drop me an email at thedrindy@gmail.com.
0: What's a night without Luther Vandross to bring us down and tip off this weekend at the same time? Anyone who had a heart, whether you're in love or not, baby, you're locked into the right place with us every night, and we both appreciate you being here. But welcome to
1: Absolutely
0: The Quiet Storm. Anyone

0: The Quiet Storm capping it up and sealing it up for another night, another week, and getting us ready to tip off and tip in and enjoy the summer weekend. And I can't thank you enough for allowing us to keep you company tonight. I'm Lenny Green.
1: I'm Dr. Andy Smith.
0: It's been a busy night. I want to thank Boney James once again for giving us a call and giving me an opportunity to present his brand new song, which is going to be available tomorrow. Tomorrow, everyone. It features Lettucey. If you missed it tonight, you can get it tomorrow. But those of you who locked in and hung out with us tonight, you heard it exclusively first across the country. So, Brother Boney, continued success and have a good time, man, in Ohio this weekend. Shout out to my girl, Selena Johnson. Now, look, don't forget, after the show tonight, I'm going to give someone a chance in the tri-state of New York, New Jersey, Connecticut. And I don't know if you're going to be awake, Doc, but someone's going to win their way in to see Selena Johnson. You know, she's celebrating her very first album. It's 25 years already.
1: Wow.
0: I can't believe it. Makes me feel old.
1: I can't believe that.
0: It was called Chapter 1, Love, Pain, and Forgiveness. She's going to come to New York on August 23rd, so I'm going to give you an opportunity to win tickets to that. I know she's traveling across the country, though, so log in with me on the Midnight Chat. And I'm going to come up with a very interesting trivia question. The first one who gets it gets those tickets. But Dr. Smith,
1: nice.
0: Hope to see you at Family Day on Sunday, and I hope
1: I do
0: to see y'all. Even if you're traveling in from Milwaukee or Tuscaloosa or Oklahoma City or Bryan College Station, because the Tri-State will be there to welcome you. Shout out to our lovers throughout New York, New Jersey, Connecticut. Have a wonderful weekend. Be safe along your travels, okay?
1: I will.
0: And you have a great weekend as well. I'll see you on Flip Monday. Love much, laugh often, live well. Sweet dreams, ladies. Fellas, we always appreciate your presence. This has been The Quiet Storm. Night night.
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2: Check it out, baby. Make it hot.

Andy, sitting up in my room. I'm in the operating room. I'm the doctor, Bob Lee, and I've got it going on for you. The weekend is here. It's a Friday, August the 7th, 89 days to Election Day. Get it ready, get it right, keep it tight. I've got the flow, you know, right here on 107.5. Here's some Usher on WBLS.

There you go. We're moving well right throughout the morning on Water 7.5 WVLS. How are you? I'm waving a hand from the operating room. I'm the doc. Thank you for letting me rock. I've got a whole lot in store for you besides the good music. I've got the Did You Knows. I've got the Daily Dose of Quotes. I've got some birthdays and a whole lot more. So keep it right here. I've got you covered.

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1: But who?
0: The girl next door, you know?
1: Nah.
0: I don't know what to do.
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0: does it for the 12 o'clock hour on 107.5 WPLS. That's all she wrote. Big shout out to everybody who came out to the Harlem State Office Building with the Harlem Summer Stage. Foxer rocks the box with the Jeff Fox Band. They're on the money. They got it going on. It's a wonderful cover band. They are good. Looking forward to seeing more of them during Harlem Week. So Saturday is going to be a big lineup. You got the Jamaica Day Parade in Brooklyn. You got the Percy Sutton 5K Run Walk up in Harlem. You got the Ravenswood Block Party and Family Day. You got the big Queensbridge Reunion. And then Sunday, great day in Harlem at Grant's Tomb. Lenny Green is doing something in Brooklyn. And I'll see you back on the radio. And then Monday morning, I'll see you on TV on Bronx Net. So we're going to go right through the weekend like a trooper. Thanks for hanging out with me. I'm the Dr. Bob Lee. We'll take a break. I've got more. It's all coming your way next up at 107.5 WBLS.
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1: 'Cause I'ma let you know right now, I will burn this whole thing down. 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

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Nobody can be you. Only you can be you. So keep your head up and continue to do your duty. I'm the Dr. Vively, and I'm waving a hand inside of the operating room, and we are doing it for you. Here's some Kalani, folded on 107.5 WVLS.

107.5 WBLS, hanging out inside of the 1 o'clock hour. I'm operating. Good morning. How are you? How you feeling? How you doing? Just a reminder about Election Day. Election Day is November the 3rd. These are the midterms, and they got the early voting that starts like October the 24th through November 1st. So you don't have to wait all the way till November 3rd to get it in. You can get it in starting October the 24th. But if you want to wait until Election Day, November the 3rd, you can do that too. Either way, we're with you. Just exercise your right to vote. It's your civic duty. The music continues with me, the Dr. Vav Lee, right throughout the morning. If you're hanging out, you have the place to be on Water 7.5 W.

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0: 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Inviting you to join Nancy Martinez and the future Far Rockaway Village Big. 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

0: There you go. That about does it for the 2 o'clock hour on 107.5 WBLS. Big shout out to all the people who come down and attend the big summer stage things that we do. Music in the park. That's what we used to yell out on a microphone rolling through the streets in the van in Queensbridge. Music in the park. We'll get down there and turn it up and turn it out. Set up a big sound system. Queensbridge Park, music in the park outside. It's free. It's a big family reunion. We'll take a quick break. Coming up next, I've got some CC Peniston, got some Kelly Rowland, Dave and Tems, got Notorious B.I.G., Kendrick Lamar featuring SZA, Bobby Brown, Usher, Chris Brown, Big Pun, Aaliyah, and more. All headed your way next over 107.5 WBLS.
1: I'm Reverend Al Sharpton of National Action Network. On August 28, 1963, Dr. Martin Luther King and tens of thousands stood in front of Lincoln Memorial and talked about a dream of equality and fairness. On August 28, I, along with Martin Luther King III and Andre Waters King, will stand in the same place, saying we must keep the dream alive. Be with us, be part of the March on Washington for voting rights and fairness. NationalActionNetwork.net for all the information.
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Kelly Rowland with the motivation going on 107.5 WPLS, and it's out at 4 o'clock hour. I give you those inspiring quotes, too. So we'll give you some of that, and give you some of this, and we'll just keep it going. Here's some Dave and Tams with the Rain Dance on 107.5. You hang

It's out of the three with me, the Dr. Bob Lee, rocking it on the station that features the No Repeat Workday. No Repeat Workday. I said it twice. But we won't play the same thing twice between the hours of 9 and 5 on WBLS, and it's guaranteed. You got to tune in and check it out. Between the hours of 9 and 5, straight out, you won't hear the same song twice. 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
2: It is with such gratitude to, you know, still be outside, still be dropping new records. So O2 is an ode to my first solo album, which came out in 2005. Yes, 20 years plus later, we still strong and still singing along to the right damn song.
1: Omarion, next time on Cafe Mocha.
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7: Yes, I'm still the original Rude Boy David Levy. 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

0: 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Inviting you to join Nancy Martinez and the future Far Rockaway Village Babe. 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

0: Started from the bottom, now we're here. Started from the bottom, now the whole team's here. That about does it for the 3 o'clock hour. Thank you so much for hanging out with me once again. I'm the doctor, Bob Lee, waving a hand from the operating room. And coming up next, I've got some Keisha Cole, got some Escape in there with some Cameron, throwing some Michael Jackson, Kalani. T.I. and Rihanna's going to be in there too with some Faith Evans, Whitney, Luther, Stokely, and a whole lot more. We just want to keep giving it to you right throughout the morning on 107.5 WVLS.
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9: 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Rocking you, rocking you. Set it.

0: 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Inviting you to join Nancy Martinez and the future Far Rockaway Village Bit. 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

Escape and just kicking it on the 107.5 WVLS. Good morning, Grand Rising. It's a Friday and the weekend is here. It's another day, another way. If you're going out, watch for a thunderstorm in some spots. Otherwise, partly cloudy, warm and humid. It's going to be about 77 degrees. And then later on today, hot and humid with clouds and sunshine. A couple of afternoon showers and a thunderstorm, highs of about 91. I think it's the start of a heat wave.

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2: 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You're my shining star, girl.

107.5 WVLS. Good morning to you. How are you? I hope all is well. It's about that time for those aspiring quotes, and this one right here is from Tina Fey. She says, "Don't waste your energy trying to change opinions. Do your thing, and don't care if they like it." William James once said, "Pessimism leads to weakness, optimism to power." And a person once said, "Abundance isn't something that you have, it's who you already are." Les Brown once said, "If you don't program yourself, life will program you." Henry Rollins once said, "My optimism wears heavy boots and is loud." Eleanor Roosevelt once said, "No one can make you feel inferior without your consent." Bernard Meltzer once said, "Blessed are those who can give without remembering and take without forgetting." Those are your inspiring quotes of the Dr. Bob Lee. Continuing with the music right here at 107.5 WVLS. Good morning to you.

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0: Far Rockaway, New York, 11691. Inviting you to join Nancy Martinez and the future Far Rockaway Village Babe. 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

0: You go, that about does it for this hour on this Friday morning, August the 7th, with about 89 days to Election Day. Get it right, keep it tight. Weatherman says look for a thunderstorm in some spots, otherwise partly cloudy and warm and humid. It's going to be about 77 degrees, and then later on today, hot and humid with clouds and sunshine, a couple of afternoon showers, and a thunderstorm, highs of about 91. Saturday, hot and humid with sunshine, interrupted by clouds at times. Watch for a thunderstorm in spots in the afternoon, highs of about 90. And Sunday, mostly sunny and toasty conditions, highs of about 92. Caution is advised if you're doing strenuous activities outside. That's your weekend weather forecast. That about does it for me. The pastor, Donna McClurkin, is up next. He's followed by the Steve Harvey Morning Show with my girl, Ann Tripp, with all the news and information. Remember, there's a lot of things going on. Saturday, we got the Percy Sutton 5K run walk up in Harlem. We got the Jamaica Day Parade in Brooklyn. We got the Ravenswood Family Day, Queensbridge Reunion. Sunday, great day in Harlem at Grant's Tomb. Lenny's doing something over in Brooklyn. Queensbridge is doing something in the park. People are going to be outdoors all over the place. Enjoy yourself to the best of your ability. Take care of yourself, your family, and your community. Always remember this, what you are is God's gift to you. What you make of yourself is your gift to God. So choose your choice and let the choice control the chooser. Of the Dr. Bob Lee, have a beautiful day and a great weekend. I love you all. Peace.
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0: I'm going to take a break real quickly, but I'm getting you ready. I'm trying to set you up for the praise break that's on the horizon. Good gookamooka. 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
1: That is your praise break for this weekend. 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Also, big shout out to all those who have been following me on that social media. Big shout out to Edward Seaton 4. Also, Shadow Scubar, Lisa Winston, Key Gresh, DJ Pretty Her, and Patricia Umans. Thank you for the follow. I have a playlist on Apple Music called the Praise Break Playlist by DJ T-Storm. 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But those are my shout-outs. It's time for me to hear your shout-outs. 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That's 888-420-7710. Make sure you tell us your name, where you're calling from, and of course, who you are shouting out to, okay? Make sure you have some energy when you call. You know what I'm saying? Have some pizzazz in your voice. Have some joy in your voice. Matter of fact, make it sound a little something like this. Shout that thing out.
2: My name is Jerome Fullerman from Jerusalem Baptist Church. I'd like to give a shout out to my pastor, the Dr. J.B. Garrett from Jerusalem. And my mother, Hattie Clement, Barbara Lattimore, and my brother-in-law. God bless you.
3: 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And the name is Christopher Collins and Michael Bryce.
4: My name is Tabitha Dornell, and I'm from Cincinnati, Ohio. I want to give a shout-out to Donnie McClurkin. Thank you so much. You have given me so much inspiration. I have went from learning one song to several songs. Now I know them all. A shout-out to the Dornell family. I want y'all to be closer, and I want to have more fun this summer. Hallelujah. Thank you, Jesus, and let's go.
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1: Would you rather be an okay looking person, but very funny? Or would you rather be like super hot? I mean, just fine, but very boring.
2: Okay.
0: So the only one that has to answer this question really is Tommy.
1: Yeah. Which one, Tommy?
0: Because I'm already A, so.
3: See, it's complicated because I'm not boring, but I'm fine though. I don't know how to answer this. Why Carla looking at me like that though?
2: You don't know how to answer.
0: You know why she looking at you like that?
2: What?
0: Cause you made a false statement. Okay, you said I'm fine.
1: Yeah, he said it out of his mouth. He did.
2: He sure did. Yeah.
0: Mm-hmm. Hold up, wait a minute. Hold up. I know how to fix this right now. I know how to fix it right. Hey, dog, right now, you ain't never done this. Take a selfie. Go on.
4: And send it to him.
0: Take a selfie right now.
3: Not this early.
0: Turn that camera back around and look at it and keep your mouth up next to the mic so we can hear.
2: Let me tell you how it
0: go right here.
2: Quickly.
0: Okay, because this is how it go.
1: He took it. He's looking.
4: He's taking different angles.
0: Okay, now you ready? Because it's going to be real subtle. This is him looking at his own self. Did you hear that?
3: That's sexy, I'm
0: it's really subtle. One last time for those of you that's driving in your car. Be quiet. This is Tommy looking at himself.
3: I'm not going to be ugly for y'all. I'm not going
0: to do it. Here's Junior looking at Tommy's selfie. And this is me looking at myself. Told you.
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0: Ladies and gentlemen, let me have your undivided attention, please. You are listening to the voice of the one and only Steve Harvey. The name was chosen a long time ago because of little inner city kids' inability to pronounce my first full government name. Therefore, Stephen being my middle name, and even to simplify it for them, that because it's spelled S-T-E-P-H-E-N, the P-H created problems for the inner city kids. So it was a Stephen. They couldn't figure it out. So anyway, that's why I came away with Steve Harvey. That's where it all started from, on the streets of Cleveland, Ohio. Very, very troubling times for me. So glad God delivered me from it. I'm a changed man now, but some things are still the same. For those of you that have been saved by the blood of Jesus, washed in the blood, and washed white as snow, congratulations. I didn't get that version. I didn't get washed white as snow. No, I got rinsed off. There's still some dirt on me, and there are pieces of me that, well, that I can summon in times of trouble. When I'm too lazy to call on the Lord, I sometimes do the stupid thing and handle it myself. That has gotten me in trouble so many times. I will admit, though, it felt good while I was doing it. But it wasn't the best thing. Welcome to the Steve Harvey Morning Show. I just had therapy on myself today. Hope you can find a way to get yourself through it, too. Ladies and gentlemen, Shirley Strawberry, Carla Pharrell, Mississippi Monica Jr., the comeback kid, and the legend that is Nephew Tommy Jr.
32: Yeah, Uncle.
0: What's going on with you, man? I'm back, baby. I'm all the way back. I'm back like your hairline.
1: Not like
2: Cadillac seats. Let me ask you this, Unc, since you said all these things about yourself. Mm-hmm. Are there things that Steve Harvey just not giving up and we quit asking him to? Is it things that you just know you ain't finna change? I don't care what it is. You ain't finna give him up.
0: Yeah, probably. Probably cigars and cussing. Yeah, probably.
2: We quit asking.
0: Just going out on a limb with them two.
3: You can't let them go.
0: My doctors had me off cigars for 8 weeks one time. It was the saddest period of my life. Then found out that wasn't the cause, so I was happy about that.
2: Yeah,
0: but I don't smoke as much as I used to though. That 8 week period kind of broke.
1: Well,
0: like I was in D.C. and London, I was gone for 5 days, didn't have a cigar. People think that I'm not addicted to cigars; I just enjoy them. Mm-hmm. They said, "Well, if you ain't addicted, why don't you stop?" Well, who? I don't want to stop. Well, what y'all over here for?
2: Quit asking.
0: Yeah, if you're not addicted, why don't you stop? I like smoking cigars. What?
1: Yeah, it's okay.
0: If you don't do it. I got cigar lounge full of liquor. Don't like liquor. I just don't like it. Mm-hmm. I done tried everything: cigar malt, cognac for cigars, tequila. I tried all of that. You know, and you got to put something in that tequila, then that'd be all right. Like I like a margarita or something like that. But I'm not finna drink no two drinks and be drunk. And I'm sitting up in speech slurring and all that kill. Coming to work. You know what I'm saying, Jim?
1: All right. Thank you, guys. Coming up next, it is the nephew to run that
0: prank.
1: Oh, he's
0: going to act like he don't hear me. He can't hear
1: right
0: me.
1: Right after this.
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16: 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I ain't talking about $100,000, $1 million, $100 million, $500 million. I'm talking about $1 billion. Do you know how hard that is? Do you know how much money that really is? We're talking about $1 billion. Top Dog and co-counsel, they did it.

0: I was mortified.
1: It was a mess. It was a mess.
2: That's a turn off.
0: Clothes everywhere. Really dishes, food. She had a baby. The high chair had nasty food. I ain't wiped it off. Who put their baby in this high chair?
1: But she was gorgeous.
0: Girl.
1: Well, she was clean, too. Gorgeous, well, clean.
0: Well, see, we worked at Ford Motor Company, so, you know, everybody, you just wore regular clothes that could, you know, the girls wear tight jeans and stuff to work. They worked on assembly line.
1: Mm-hmm.
0: So she had that, but, man. And then they threw a party one time, and she came in dressed up. God, that girl was fine.
1: But her house, though.
0: Lord, her house, man, looked like... Yeah. I went over there about six times.
3: Stayed in there.
2: Oh, she was that fine.
0: Yeah. Boy, I'm talking about
4: you weren't that disgusting.
3: You hung in there long as you could.
0: I did. You know, the first time I just went, I caught her by surprise.
1: Mm-hmm.
0: But the second time I went over there, it was crazy, man. The stuff that I saw the first time was still there. And you could see that some living had went on all around it. And then every time I went, the same stuff was there, but additional living had went on. I said, wait a minute, man. Cause I tried to give it a benefit of doubt. I thought we just came over there. I don't know. Maybe it was a different stair house or something. Oh, yes, she was. Sure.
1: All right. Moving on to A, if you say so.
0: She wasn't that fine. Oh,
1: I
0: yes,
1: said no
0: was.
1: One is that fine for you to deal with all that mess. Okay.
0: She was.
1: Six times. All right. Moving on to Adrian in Southfield. Adrian writes, my ex-husband and I slipped up and had sex. He didn't want to leave and tried to spend the night. The sex is great, but I don't want to cuddle with him. How can I get him to understand that it's just for sex? Is this too confusing for him?
0: Well, it don't matter. Just, you know, when he come over your house, right?
1: Mm-hmm.
0: So after y'all have sex, just go downstairs. Stand by the door.
1: And let him out.
0: Yeah, you know, just keep turning the handle. Yeah, yeah.
1: He wants to stay. He doesn't want to spend the night. He doesn't want to leave. He wants to spend the night.
0: No. We ain't doing that.
1: Okay.
0: We ain't doing that.
1: Yeah, she doesn't want to come.
0: Go down there on the couch, cut the TV on, cut it up loud.
1: How do you slip up and have sex with your ex?
2: That part I don't know.
0: I don't know how that happened to me. I ain't slipped up ever.
1: Ever?
0: Hell no.
2: I'm no ex.
3: I dove out a window not to have sex. I just jumped through the glass. This ain't about to happen. It's like a stunt in a movie.
1: All right.
0: Hard to swing by the ex house when you got a restraining order. 500 feet is what the law.
4: So you can't have sex with 500.
0: Mm-mm, hell no. Not with this standing restraining order.
1: All right. Last one, CLO. Delisa from in Montgomery. Right, my coworker and I had sex in his office after hours. He later told me that someone saw us leave together, so he wants to create a story like he's ashamed of being with me. Why is he trying to downplay his attraction to me? Is it just sex?
0: Hell yeah. Girl. He gonna create a story about not liking you?
1: Uh-huh. Yeah. He's ashamed. She's thinking he's ashamed of her.
0: No, he got a family.
1: Mm-hmm.
4: Oh, well.
1: So it
0: somebody
1: is just
0: saw
1: sex.
0: Him leave.
1: Uh-huh.
0: He
1: Who was
0: took
1: it?
0: You nowhere. Or another co-worker.
1: Mm-hmm.
0: He ain't took you nowhere. What you think it is? Y'all been in an office.
1: Mm-hmm. Why
0: Y'all
1: is
0: have
1: he
0: sex at the office. What you think this is?
1: Why is he trying to downplay his attraction to me?
0: You ain't got no gift. You ain't been over to his house. You ain't been to the family barbecue. You ain't been out
4: no
0: with their friends.
2: You
0: ain't doing nothing.
1: Yeah.
2: Wow. Y'all got DoorDash. That's what y'all got.
1: Yeah. Why is he trying to downplay his attraction to me? So is she
0: he ain't
1: downplaying. Delusional.
2: She in denial.
1: All right. That's it. Thank you, CLO. Coming up at the top of the hour, we'll have some entertainment news for you right after this.
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3: Florida United States Postal Service letter carrier LaKeisha Lockhart was arrested recently for allegedly stealing a winning $2,600 Florida Lottery Pick 4 ticket out of the mail and claiming the prize for herself. Lockhart allegedly redeemed the ticket and collected the cash at the Miami District Lottery office. According to arrest records, Lockhart admitted to taking the ticket and faces multiple charges, including grand theft and possession of stolen mail. These are all felonies, guys. All felonies. It was only $2,600. Was it worth it?
4: You done lost a good government job. A good government job. Mm-hmm.
3: Wow.
5: You done messed your career up over $2,600.
3: Yeah. Mm. I mean.
5: That's just crazy. Yeah. Now, $200 million? Yeah.
4: Yeah.
6: We ain't saying don't do it. The amount got to be right. You know what I'm saying? That's the message I got.
5: No, I'm going to do it. I'm going to tell you right now. If I know in this envelope is $300 million winning ticket, mm-hmm. I'm the winner.
3: Mm-hmm. All right, well, before we get to $300 million, let's go. This was $2,600. Let's go to $26,000. We doing it or not?
4: No. I'm not breaking the law.
3: $260,000. Yes or no?
6: No.
3: No?
4: No.
3: All right. $2 million. Okay, wait, Carla, what?
7: You just said $250,000.
3: $260,000, yes.
7: How much time are we talking?
6: Yeah, how much time are we looking at?
3: $2.6 million. $2,600,000. No? $20 million. Now we're getting up there. $20 million.
4: Okay, how much time are we talking about?
3: We don't know.
6: It's like a year and a half, and I ain't got to get the money back. It's worth it.
4: It's the time. I can't go in there.
5: $20 million. Would you do 2 years in jail for $20 million?
6: Be right there, yes. Diddy bodyguard.
3: Yes. I can't.
6: Step back. You don't want to get the money.
4: Y'all say that
5: $20 million 2 years.
3: Yeah.
4: That's a long time, though.
3: No, I'm not doing
4: that. I didn't went in there and visit somebody for 20 minutes. I was in there too long.
5: Dog, do you understand that the bathroom don't have a door on it? Do you
6: understand? When I get out.
3: And that's one of my biggest things.
4: It's made out of metal.
3: The bathroom
4: it's steel.
3: Facility.
5: Yeah. Dog, that bathroom is crazy, man. It ain't your sleeping quarters. It ain't nothing, man.
7: So wait a minute. So for $20 million, you wouldn't do 2 years. So for $200 million, would you do?
6: Because he has 20 million.
3: Because you've already said
4: 200 million. We finna remodel that cell. We gonna get it right.
6: Uh-huh.
5: 200 million for 2 years.
3: $100 million a year.
4: Yeah.
7: Yeah, you in it.
4: $200 million. I'm living with that.
5: I'm just thinking
4: out
5: the arrangements I could make. I'm gonna be in there looking like
7: I see you going though.
5: Pablo Escobar in there. Pool table. Yeah.
7: So for $2 billion.
5: Oh, $2 billion. I'm
7: what?
5: No.
4: I
5: run the jail. I sell drugs in the jail.
7: What?
5: For $2 billion. I run a whole crime syndicate in that jail. I be in there shooting dice, selling meth.
7: You go too far.
5: Making so,
3: Junior, you were right. It's the amount. It's the amount. No one was saying they wouldn't do it.
4: Yeah.
3: All right.
4: Do I have a laundry service
5: set
4: me.
5: Up in there?
6: $2 billion. We got a family reunion in here.
5: Oh.
3: All right. Moving on, guys. I think we get the picture now.
7: Yeah, you made your point.
3: Yeah. Moving on. Well, the gorgeous, the beautiful, the lovely Halle Berry will officially turn 60 years old on August 14th. And she kicked off her birthday celebration with a romantic tropical getaway to Fiji alongside her fiancé, musician Van Hunt. Allie has shared several stunning sun-drenched vacation updates on Instagram from her trip, turning heads in a strappy black thong bikini and sheer beach cover over. So, Tommy, I'm assuming that yep means you've seen them. Her media
4: I've seen
3: posts.
4: All the photos. I have cropped him out. Yeah, I've seen all of them.
3: Oh, and yeah. Put your face on his face.
7: AI, baby. AI. Yeah.
3: All of these bugs, hey, yeah.
4: She look good at 60, man.
3: Yeah, she looks really great. Good. She looks great for any age, but yeah.
4: Any age.
3: Yeah, the older she gets, yeah, the more lovely. And John Legend, moving on to him, he will portray the late entertainer and civil rights activist Harry Belafonte in the upcoming biographical drama called The Road. The film will explore Belafonte's apartheid era tour and the creation and controversy surrounding Paul Simon's 1986 album Graceland. Filming is currently underway in South Africa. So here's a question, you guys, wow. Is John Legend a good fit to play Harry Belafonte? I know you think you could have played him better, Tommy, but
4: No, I wouldn't reach on that one, but I mean,
3: yeah, you could play Harry Belafonte. So.
7: Yeah, I think John
6: How is Tommy going to play Harry Belafonte? Why y'all get that at?
3: Because he's an actor. Sure. He's an actor, Junior.
6: Yeah, but Harry Belafonte was 6'2". Why is he doing?
7: Why you didn't even get to the singing part. You just forget that. To the height.
6: Well, how are we going to pull that off?
3: Because hey boy, in the movies, everybody looks
5: taller. Well, Junior, we know why you ain't going to be able to play.
3: Why?
5: His name Harry.
7: To say anything.
5: You know, I got to keep Junior in line.
3: Yeah, I can't.
4: Please
6: do. You with him. You know.
5: I got to keep you in line, dog.
4: I could have been John Coffey, boy. You don't know what you're talking about.
3: John Coffey?
5: What?
4: Yeah.
3: All right. Green we got to go.
4: You don't think?
3: Yeah. Coming up in 20 minutes after.
7: Oh, boy.
3: Should your partner have unlimited access to your phone? We talk about this a lot. We'll find out what you guys think right after this.
4: We talk about this too much.
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12: It's 78 degrees, 78 degrees outside, and yes, it's the weekend, baby. That's what Isaac Hayes would say when I used to work at him. He would say, it's the weekend, baby. Yes, it is, and we have a heat advisory in effect until 8 p.m. tomorrow, all right? So it's going to be warm, it's going to be sticky, getting up to 90 degrees, a chance of a thunderstorm today in certain parts, just certain parts of our listening area. Partly cloudy, 76 degrees tonight, getting down to, also maybe some thunder showers, some wet weather, more of a chance tonight. And then tomorrow up to 89 degrees and 90 degrees on Sunday. It's going to be a decent weekend all in all. Okay, on the traffic scene right now, GW Bridge, 30 minutes coming in, 20 minutes on the Lincoln, 25 minutes on the Holland. Alternate side parking was in effect, and that's your traffic and that's your weather. Harlem Week officially kicks off this weekend, and State Senator Cordell Clear, whose district includes West and East Harlem, as well as parts of Washington Heights, tells me that it's the biggest community party of the year.
13: We have seen your day going on. That's one of my favorite events, and I love what Harlem Week does every year. Information services at the Adam Clayton Powell State Office Building. Also, this Saturday is the Percy Sutton 5K run. And then at 9 o'clock following that will be the Hazel Duke health walk things as we remember Hazel and we remember Percy. And then, of course, there's Harlem Day on the 16th at the main stage. Maxwell will be honored there, and Sherry Shepherd, Bevy Smith, and others. Celia Cruz will also be honored on that day.
12: 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Look for the WBLS crew on Sunday at Grant's Tomb, and there'll be other events all month long, okay? It's going to be a good one, like I say. Right now, 78 degrees going up to 90 degrees today. WBLS, HD1, New York.
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0: What I need you to do is relax and not be accusatory. That's what I need you to do. I need you to...
1: What I need you to do is stand up, sir, and take initiative of whatever your responsibility is. And if you're responsible for your mother, then you should take care of your mother.
0: You know what? You're upset right now, and you're not going to get me upset with you because you don't know what's going on. And so
1: do you not care about your mother? Because in that case, I can just get off the phone with you. Right now, my job is to get her out of the apartment and pack her things up because the bill's not paid, and she's saying she's not paying it to take it up with her son.
0: What you're trying to do is get me to be where you are. I'm not going to go there with you.
1: I'm not trying to get you to be where I am. I'm trying to get you to take care of your mother if that's your responsibility. Now, if it's not, I'll leave it up to her.
0: You and I going back and forth on the phone, and you having the attitude that you have, What good is that going to do? What is it going
1: to
0: solve?
1: Are you somebody that sits at home and you need to get your up and get a job? What do you need to do to get your mom taken care of so I can get this paid and this is not on my debt?
0: I'm not going to be another angry black man with you, sir. I have a lot more sense than that. So
1: you're not an angry black man. You're a lazy black man. That's the problem with you people.
0: What is you people?
1: Those that don't want to work want to sit around and get a welfare check every day when the rest of us out here hustling and busting out.
0: Who's out busting what? I don't understand.
1: Are you illiterate or just dumb?
0: You're the manager of the apartment?
1: You want to know who I am?
0: Yes.
1: I am Nephew Tommy from the Steve Harvey Morning Show. And your mother and your son, David Mann Jr., got me to prank your behind.
0: David. I just saw him record him because I'm about to get him fired.
1: What's up, David? You are the first celebrity that has kept his composure, man.
0: Tommy, I hate you, man. You got me.
1: You got to do this for me. David Mann, Mr. Brown, what is the baddest radio show in the land?
0: The Steve Harvey Morning Show. I got pranked by Nephew Tommy.
2: He held his own.
3: Yes,
2: he cussed one time. He ain't cussed one time. I tried. He did good. He held it.
4: Yeah.
2: Mm-hmm.
4: He did.
2: You can get... When you get them Christian folk right to the edge and just right on the line of almost letting it go, that's when it's a beautiful thing for me. When you get them right on that line.
4: For you.
2: Yes. Yes. Come on over here and say what you want to say. Come on. Come on.
3: Come on, Cletus.
2: Come on. Ain't but a short walk between here and there. Come on, Cletus. Come on. August 29th, the Nephew, Baton Rouge, La Baton Rouge. I'm going down to Baton Rouge, River Center Theater. August 29th, Saturday, August 29th. Me, that's me, Nephew Tommy Friends, all White House party and comedy show. Tickets on sale right now. Get you white. If you ain't got no white, go get you some Clorox. Make you some white, but have some white. Yeah. Yeah. Have some white. Bring a white person with you. How about that? Yeah, it's a white party. Bring a white person with you. It's acceptable. Come let them see how we party and how we laugh and how we have fun. This is bring a white person day. Come on out. Let's have
3: fun. Anyway. All right, Nephew. Thank you. Coming up next, it is my strawberry letter, and the subject is Boogie Wonderland. We'll get into that right after this.
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10: Okay, weather-wise, we've got a heat advisory in effect until 8 p.m. tomorrow, Saturday, 8 p.m. So it's just going to be hot. What does that say? That's what it says. It's 78 degrees and partly cloudy. 78 might as well be 80, right? We're going up to 90 degrees today with sun. We do have a chance of a thunderstorm, just a chance during the day. More of a chance this evening where the temperature gets down to 76 degrees. Looking at tomorrow, Saturday, partly sunny, 89 degrees, and mostly sunny and 90 degrees on Sunday. So, I mean, if you go out, you know, it's going to have a lot of folks are going to be out. It's a beautiful weekend all in all, not a whole lot of rain or anything. And you want to make a fan and some water, cool water, and a nice little hat to, you know, cover your face if, you know, if you're going to perspire there. On the traffic scene, the GW Bridge now 35 minutes coming in. Lincoln Tunnel about 30 minutes. Holland, 40 minutes already. Mass Transit on close to schedule. Alternate side park rules are in effect, and that's your traffic. And that's your weather. It's 78 degrees. Looks like the missing McConnell is missing no more. Well, looks like. Republicans announced yesterday that GOP Senate Leader McConnell issued a statement saying that he was released from the hospital to continue recovering from recent health issues at home. McConnell suffered a fall in June and has not been seen since. And with all that's been at stake right now with the Congress and control of it, Democrats are demanding that McConnell show himself to be able to fulfill his legislative duties or resign. The winner of the North Carolina Miss America contest has been stripped of her crown. Brittany Boathouse is Latino. She's Mexican-Honduran. She was to compete in Miss America for the crown, but she had to leave the contest because of the racist post apparently found on her social media account. And I got to end this with sad news, fam. Florence Flo Anthony, the pioneering celebrity journalist who broke barriers all over the place. New York Post, page 6, became a defining voice in African-American entertainment journalism. Flo Anthony has died. She was 74 years old. Her husband, boxing legend Michael Spinks, says she died yesterday morning, August 6th. WBLS, HD1 New York.
11: 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On August 28, 1963, Dr. Martin Luther King and tens of thousands stood in front of Lincoln Memorial and talked about a dream of equality and fairness. On August 28, I, along with Martin Luther King III and Andre Waters King, will stand the same place, saying we must keep the dream alive. Be with us, be part of the March on Washington for voting rights and fairness. 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
1: Okay, and the temperature is 82 degrees, and the skies are partly sunny. We're going to 90 degrees today. It's going to be humid also, so it's going to feel more like 100. You can just know that. There is a chance of a thunderstorm or two or three in our area but during the day, but not really as much as a chance this evening of some wet weather getting down to 76 degrees. Up to 89 degrees again tomorrow, and mostly sunny, 90 degrees on Sunday. On the traffic scene right now, got the inbound RFK Bridge. There's a vehicle fire on their inbound, a vehicle fire, so you want to avoid that if you can. Southbound Van Wickslow into Linden Boulevard, where the right lane is blocked. Westbound LIE slow to Maurice Avenue. The GW Bridge, only 15 minutes. Wow, nobody's there. Lincoln Tunnel, 15 minutes. Holland, about a half an hour. Mass Transit on a close-to schedule. Alternate side parking in effect, and that's your traffic. That's weather. It's 82 degrees. Republicans on the Senate Committee of Homeland Security and Governmental Affairs have voted along party lines this week to hold Dr. Anthony Fauci in contempt of Congress for refusing to answer questions about his handling of the COVID pandemic by way of lockdowns and masks, which were not popular with the Republicans. Back then, as Donald Trump was suggesting things like maybe Americans should use Clorox to keep their bodies clean and protected, some excerpts from Dr. Fauci's diary reveal what former President Obama thought about the Trumps and told him during a conversation on the phone. According to Fauci's notes, Mr. Obama described Donald Trump as a hopeless idiot and a pathological liar, and his lookalike son Donald, he said he was a moron. Sad news, folks. Okay, Florence Flo Anthony, the pioneering celebrity journalist who broke barriers in New York Post Page Six, became a defining voice in African-American entertainment and gossip journalism, has died reportedly from cancer at age 74. Her husband, boxing legend Michael Spinks, confirmed that she died early yesterday. WBLS HD1, New York.
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3: Well, we could lose a few digits in temperature right now, but I like it warm. Nevertheless, there is a heat advisory in effect until 8 p.m. tomorrow, okay? 82 degrees right now, going up to 90 degrees later on this afternoon. 76 degrees tonight with maybe some thunder shower stuff. Partly sunny and 89 degrees again on Saturday. Sunday around 90 degrees both days. The good news is that there's no rain supposedly for either day, okay? We have masked transit on a closer schedule. Alternate side parking effect, and that's your traffic, and that's your weather. It's 82 degrees. Puerto Rico's having a hard time these days on the Island of Enchantment. They began rationing water this week because of a serious lack of rainfall in the aquifers there. More than 500,000 of the island's residents dealing with it. The National Guard helping. Starting today, residents in PR, their taps will be on for 48 hours and off for the next 48. Harlem Week officially kicks off this weekend. State Senator Cordell Clear, whose district includes West and East Harlem, as well as part of Washington Heights, tells me that it's the biggest community party of the year.
4: We have Senior Day going on. That's one of my favorite events, and I love what Harlem Week does every year. Information services at the Adam Clayton Powell State Office Building. Also, this Saturday is the Percy Sutton 5K Run. And then at 9 o'clock following that will be the Hazel Duke Health Walk things as we remember Hazel and we remember Percy. And then, of course, there's Harlem Day on the 16th at the main stage. Maxwell will be honored there, and Sherry Shepherd, Bevy Smith, and others. Celia Cruz will also be honored on that day.
3: And that's not the whole of it. So much going on. Of course, that was State Senator Clear. The WBLS crew, by the way, is going to be at Grant's Tomb, as we always are. 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
1: Okay, who do you love, hot or cold? I prefer it hot. 82 degrees right now. We have a heat advisory in effect. It goes, you know, until 8 p.m. tomorrow. But I like it hot over cold. 90 degrees will be the high temperature today. Tonight, 76 degrees with maybe a chance of a thunderstorm. 89 degrees on Saturday, 90 degrees on Sunday. On the traffic scene right now, inbound RFK Bridge, there was a vehicle fire. The fire is out, but it's still there. They got to move it out of the way and everything. Mass Transit on a close to schedule. Alternate site parking rules in effect, and that's your traffic, that's your weather. It's 82 degrees. Republicans on the Senate Committee of Homeland Security and Governmental Affairs voted along party lines this week to hold Dr. Anthony Fauci in contempt of Congress for refusing to answer questions about his handling of the COVID pandemic by way of lockdowns and masks, which were not popular with the GOP, as Donald Trump was suggesting that maybe Americans use like Clorox or something to keep their bodies clean. Some excerpts from Dr. Fauci's diary reveal what former President Obama thought about the Trumps. According to Fauci's notes, Mr. Obama described Donald Trump as a hopeless idiot and a pathological liar, and his lookalike son Donald as a moron. Puerto Rico's having a hard time of it this day. The island of enchantment began rationing water this week because of the serious lack of rainfall in the aquifers. Starting today in PR, resident taps will have water for 48 hours, and then they'll have 48 hours where there's no water at all, really dry. And it's Harlem Week. Oh, well, you know, started as Harlem Day, Harlem Week. Now it's really Harlem Month. It's back for the 52nd year. And you know that since Harlem is basically WBLS's mothership, expect WBLS to be everywhere this month, like Grant's Tomb on Sunday. Come on out and say hello to us. WBLS HD1 New York.
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I got some action happening. This hour, you know, is commercial free. It's a Friday. The day is beautiful outside. Don't know if it's going to rain later, but baby, we going to turn up the heat up in here. How about some Michael Jackson, some Sierra, maybe some French Montana? You ready to go in? Let's do it. But first, take a sip, and then you got to blame it on the You know what Jamie and T-Pain are talking. It's on 107.5 WBLS. Happy Friday, Tri-State.

us. Now, don't you be foolish. I need to get your birthday shouts, your anniversaries. We are celebrating life up in here. 212-545-1075. You got that job call back. Let's celebrate right now. We starting something. Turning up right here on WB.

Deja Vu Show. Got a shout out to my guy, Femi Adebejo. He had his book release party last night, Built to Close. Y'all had me driving all the way out there to Prime on the Mile. That was my first time going out there, living the glamorous life with y'all folks out in Freeport. Oh my gosh! Beautiful place. The vibe was right. It was just like a nice, nice night for real. I might have to go back out there again. Where else should I be going throughout the summer? Y'all got to put me on to things, all right? I know where I'll be going this weekend. Straight out to Harlem. We'll be at Grant's Tomb partying all day Sunday, so make sure you put that on your calendar. Meantime, the on-air party is happening right now. You're invited. We're in the VIP section with Sheila E. on WBLS, the Deja Vu Show.

knows this sister girl is fighting back over AI. Did you hear? Like, a lot of these things are using her vocals to try and train AI. Like, specifically, if you listen, a lot of those things sound like SZA. For real, she's fighting back over it. We'll keep you posted. Hey, it's Deja Vu. No time to fight. It's time to sell.

0: with some birthdays right about now. Charlize Theron is turning 51. Jalen Hurts is 28. David Duchovny is 66. And David Mann, you know, of Mr. Brown, Tamela Mann's husband, all that, he's 60 years old. Now let's go to our BLS lines. Who's this? And what are you celebrating?
1: Hey, Deja. My name is Rhonda from Long Island. And today I want to give myself a happy birthday shout out.
0: Woo! Today's go, Rhonda. 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It's your birthday. Go, Rhonda. It's your birthday.
1: Thank you. For sure.
0: All right, Rhonda, so how are we turning up to celebrate this B-Day?
1: Just spending it with family, that's it.
0: Nice. Enjoy. Make them get you something to show you some love, all right?
1: Exactly. Thank you.
0: All right, Chica, have a good day, and tell everybody the station you're rocking with on your B-Day.
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0: 20th Street, Far Rockaway, New York, 11691. 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

Asking those 21 questions on 107.5 WBLS. I have a question. Which one of our celebs that we love was hospitalized recently? I'll give you the details so you can send up some prayers for real. And then another one was hospitalized that some folks just don't love at all, but we're still praying for the outcome to be the best. Meantime, I'll give you all that with the tea. That's going to be happening in about 15 minutes. You keep it right here on WBLS with the

0: Respect, money, power. What? Okay, I thought I was up in a club. Sorry, my bad. Hey, it is a club right now. I told you it's an on-air party. Spilling that tea on WBLS for the Deja Vu show. Now, he had the money, he had the power, but did he have respect? I don't know about Perez Hilton. Remember in the early days of the internet blogs and all that drama, he was the one drawing a little stuff coming out of people's faces and everything. He has been really sick lately, your guy Perez Hilton. So much so that he, I guess, lost money. I don't know what's going on, but he started self-harming earlier this week when he was on social media on a live stream. They had to call the ambulance, everything. He's under care by his family, but some folks, including like little Ireland Baldwin, you know, Kim Basinger and Alec Baldwin's daughter, she was like, okay. She was giving him a side eye because he tortured her family online for years and everything. And some folks think that it's karmic justice. I don't know. Meanwhile, they're looking for justice in the passing of your guy, Tupac. 30 years ago, we know what was going on. This is years after his passing. Keefe D will be going on trial starting next week. It's a whole jury trial. I'll keep you updated. And prayers are up right now for our elements, earth, wind, and fire. They had a show they were doing in San Francisco, you know, with Lionel Richie. Girl, they had to cancel the show last minute. One of the members had a cardiac incident. That's what they're labeling it as. They didn't say which one, but we're sending our prayers up right now and just treasure our legends for real. Hey, that's all of your tea for now.
1: 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On August 28, 1963, Dr. Martin Luther King and tens of thousands stood in front of Lincoln Memorial and talked about a dream of equality and fairness. On August 28, I, along with Martin Luther King III and Andre Waters King, will stand in the same place, saying we must keep the dream alive. Be with us, be part of the March on Washington for voting rights and fairness. 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

what you gonna play around my way? Hey, listen to what I gotta say. Simple thing. Don't you know I am the man? Rock shows here in Japan. Have people shaking my hand.

talking those changes. That's just the way it is. It's 107.5 WBLS on the Deja Vu Show. And you know the way it is. I give you all this good music, but I also got to school you in between. Got to tell you about a young man who's doing some amazing things in current day history. 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
2: WBLS, Trey Songz, say ah. Now listen, let's say hey, congrats to this young man. I just read about him earlier this week. His name is Corey Sessoms. He's 17 years old down in Georgia. He's a senior going into senior at Douglasville High School. Get this. This young man scored a perfect SAT score, 1600. What? Come on. This dude did it. He was like, y'all wasn't trying. I was just trying to, you know, work out the this and that. He did practice tests, and he was 100 points off, did the real test, and scored a perfect score. How amazing is that? Not only is he, you know, super smart, homeboy has the athletic skills as well. He's a student athlete, a wide receiver for the high school football team. And after high school, he plans to go to Yale to major in engineering, and then after that, he wants to go to law school. Come on, young man. So shouts out to Corey Sessoms. Big up that young man, and let that be an inspiration to our students right here in the Tri-State. You can do it too. Hang on to WBLS. We're going to do it with more music in minutes.
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BLS ringing those Friday vibes right in this mix. You know how we turn up. It's all the way commercial free. So while you're getting your grub on, keep nodding your head and keep bouncing to the beat.

0: 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This is how we vibe out on a Friday. Hopefully you're having a great time getting you through your work day or getting you through that little sneak off day that you got. Okay, I see you. We're turning up and keeping all the music going. Hang on, I've got more of that good stuff coming up in minutes, and somebody might be winning some tickets to Jodeci. 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

0: 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I want to know what's going on my BLS lines. Hello.
1: Hey there, Miss Deja Vu. 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
0: Joseph, what's going on? How are you?
1: I'm doing really good, Miss Deja Vu. I'm calling from my hometown of BKNY, Brooklyn, New York.
0: You have a birthday? Are you shouting out anybody today? What's going on?
1: I would like to dedicate my birthday shout to Miss Lisa, my sick Randall, Jazzy's mother.
0: All right, we're going to shout her out and shout out all my folks who are working hard, chilling, and ready for the weekend. Baby, I'm coasting through with you, all right? We got Neo this hour, Kanye this hour, and taking it to classic Mary J. This is that Be Happy. All right, let's make it happen on WBLS.

0: giving you one in a million on WBLS. What's going on? It's your Radio Love Deja Vu. How are you today? Hopefully things are well. Things are good over here. Things are really good with your guy Tommy Davidson and Martin Lawrence. They are doing their Varnell Hill Martin spinoff show. Yes, yes, yes. They've already put a couple of pictures out and everything and a trailer, and you'll be able to check it out on Paramount Plus. You can look out for that coming up real soon. Meanwhile, you know, they said they were going to retire and this is going to be the last tour and all that, but how is Wu-Tang doing yet another tour? They're doing it with Bone, Bone, Bone, Bone, Bone, Bone. Yeah, the guys are going out on tour starting August 27th, so get your money and all that together to go rock with them. And we're rocking with Marcus Scribner. He was the oldest son on the TV show Black-ish. He just tied the knot with a girl named Grace, and they have been friends since like middle school, so shouts out to them. Hey, keep it on WBLS. You and I friends, right? I'm going to play your music, friend. I got you with that Monica and that Yeezy.
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Now, we've been telling you we're going to be out at Harlem Week this weekend, right? So make sure you're there at Grant's Tomb. It's going to be lots of fun, music, vendors, all that good stuff. We want to come out there and support and just have a good time. 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So get on over there this Sunday.

0: 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It's 107.5 WBLS. And before we let this whole Harlem Week thing go, I got to tell you some things that I found out. All right, so we're doing a tribute on August 9th to Richard Smallwood, the late Richard Smallwood, plus R&B singer and actor Christopher Williams tribute, and to Peebo Bryson. It's all going down August 9th, 120th Street and Riverside Drive, right? So that's this weekend. But there are other things. There's some other things happening tomorrow, Saturday, and then even next week. So Miss Ann Tripp talked to State Senator Claire. Let's check it out.
1: We have Senior Day going on. 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Information services at the Adam Clayton Powell State Office Building. Also, this Saturday is the Percy Sutton 5K Run. And then at 9 o'clock following that will be the Hazel Duke Health Walk things as we remember Hazel and we remember Percy. And then, of course, there's Harlem Day on the 16th at the main stage. Maxwell will be honored there, and Sherry Shepherd, Bevy Smith, and others. Celia Cruz will also be honored on that day.
0: It's going to be a lot going on. 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

Pharrell. Excuse me, miss. I say excuse me, miss. Excuse me, mister. Excuse me, caller number 7. You are who I'm looking for. What's your name? 212-545-1075. All week we've been giving you those tickets for Jodeci. They're doing their 35th year anniversary for Forever, my lady. I want to put you in the building. Yeah, I know it's not till November, but secure the tickets now and you have nothing to worry about. It's 107.5 WBLS with Whitney.

0: Chauncey got you mesmerized. Now, when you're mesmerized with somebody, you want to show some love, so show some appreciation. And, you know, you do that sometimes with a card. I know we used to do that back in the day, right? But do you still buy cards? I don't buy them regularly to send because I never mail anything, but I give them. And so I'm online looking for cards just for men in general. And I can't find anything. I'm thinking that might be a hustler step for somebody. Y'all who would like to produce cards and everything, get some cards with people of different ethnicities, a black man, an Asian guy. I want to see cards that represent and not birthday. Everything doesn't have to be a birthday. Don't. Getting frustrated in here. I'm trying to do something nice and I can't find anything that works for it. This is your hustler's tip. Please go and print that so I can buy it from you, okay? Meanwhile, you ain't got to buy these Jodeci tickets. Not right now, because I have a free pair if you want them. Let me go to my BLS line and see if I can hook somebody up. Hello?
1: Oh, oh my goodness. My name is Nicholas.
0: Hey, Nicholas. You're caller number 7.
1: You telling me I'm going to see Jodeci?
0: Yep.
1: Oh,
0: listen, you got these tickets for Jodeci. They're doing their thing for the 35th anniversary of Forever My Lady. It's going down at the Lowe's
1: Forever
0: Jersey
1: My
0: Theater. Come on now, sing it. November 18th.
1: Hello?
0: Oh my God, don't hang up. I feel you in the moment. You're in the moment. I love it. Now listen, you got these tickets. Who's going to be your plus one? Who's going with you?
1: My wife. It's her birthday tomorrow.
0: Oh snap, early birthday present. Come on, Leo season. We love that. Well, enjoy. You and wifey get out there and tell everybody the station that just hooked it up.
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0: Hey, Steve from Brooklyn, what's going on?
1: You know, I'm just calling into because, you know, I'm enjoying your show like I usually do.
0: And we appreciate that like we usually do. You getting into anything out in Brooklyn right now?
1: Nothing, just chilling today, but I do want to make a request.
0: Yeah, what do you want to hear?
1: Could you play Casanova by Levert?
0: Oh, Casanova. Let me see if I can get that one on for you, all right?
1: Yeah, I'd appreciate it very much.
0: Thank you. 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

0: The Game. Hate it and love it, of course, with 50 Cent. Hey, listen, that's going to do it for me, Deja Vu. I am out of here. You, me, and the music, we're going to hang out again on Sunday. We'll be over at Grant's Tomb for Harlem Week. It's going to be an amazing time out there, so come hang out. We have all these tributes for People Bryson, the late Richard Smallwood. We're going to be shouting out to R&B legend Christopher Williams. It's going to be a good time, so I will see you there. Don't forget, at me at Official Deja Vu Show. Follow me. And until Monday, stay sweet, stay a little funky but out of trouble. And to all of my black, white, Asian, Latino, indigenous, and biracial butterflies, peace. I love you. My sister girl's got to go. Meet me back here Monday morning at 10 a.m. for the Deja Vu Show on WBLS. Just Nick is up next.
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Hey, how you feeling? It's Just Nick on 107.5 WBLS. It's the weekend. Happy Friday. It is time for me to kick off 107 minutes of your favorite R&B. And I see you. Y'all be in my Instagram DMs letting me know what songs you want to hear. I try my best to get them on. So keep sending them to me. Hey, Just Nick, J-U-S-N-I-K. Got a jam-packed show today and another chance at winning these Jodeci 35th anniversary tour tickets. But right now, we're commercial free. It's WBLS.

commercial free on your number one for R&B. What's up? It's just Nick. I appreciate you tuning in on this Friday. Now listen, I've read a whole lot of stories in my lifetime, but sometimes people do things and I'm like, what's wrong with people? So a 26-year-old was fined the other day after climbing onto the roof of a hospital dressed as the Grim Reaper. I really need y'all to take that in. Can you imagine being sick in a hospital and then you look up out the window and you see death? He was up there for 30 minutes, y'all. I can't. I'm going to post the story. Follow me. Hey, Just Nick. JUSNIK. Coming up, I got that Beyonce morning dew. It's BLS.

Cheers to the weekend, baby. It's WVLS inside the Just Nick Show. That was Beyonce Morning Dew. I was going to play the remix for you with Hubby Hove on it, but I couldn't find the clean version. So that's just going to have to do. But it makes you wonder, is there a new album coming up or is she just doing this to appease the fans? Do tell, Beyonce. Let's keep it rolling commercial free. It's BLS.

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We are live inside the Just Nick Show. Happy Friday, y'all. So do you know that the Tupac murder trial is finally here 30 years later? It's set to begin next week, and if Keefe Davis is convicted, he faces life in prison without parole, which is so interesting because all of the interviews he's been doing, he keeps saying that it was a pay for hire. We'll see what comes out during this trial. 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

Congratulations to Timbs. I just read that she is the executive music producer of that new Children of Blood and Bone movie I was telling you about that's got all of the stars in it. Well, Timbs is responsible for putting the soundtrack together, and I'm already hearing that she's got Burna Boy, Fireboy, DML, and Ira Starr on it. So you know it's going to be hot. I'll post it on WVLS.com.

0: the weekend. Happy Friday. Just Nick here on your number one for R&B WVLS. And y'all know I've been so stoked about Queen Latifah joining as a coach on The Voice this season, right? Because I just know she gonna bring that personality and put a little flavor in it, right? Well, I just read that Kiki Keeper Bag Palmer is set to host this year. So you already know the vibes between Kiki's personality and Queen Latifah's personality. It's gonna be entertaining. Not to mention that a little birdie told me that my girl Kiki is getting paid $2 million to host it. Can we say ka-ching? The premiere date is September 21st on Peacock. Make sure y'all tune in and support Jersey's own, okay? Coming up, I've got the daily affirmation as we affirm ourselves going into the weekend, plus more of your favorites like Adina Howard, Lauryn Hill, Brownstone, Chris Brown, whose tour is kicking off tonight, and more. It's BLS.
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time to affirm ourselves, good people. What's up? It's just Nick. And if nobody told you today, I love you. And that's on G-O-D. So shout out to Master P who posted this quote. It said, "You get tested the most when it's time for you to elevate. Don't break." And as we head into the weekend, I just wanted to remind you that life has a funny way of turning up the pressure right before a breakthrough. And sometimes it's not because you're doing something wrong. It's because you're standing at the edge of something bigger than where you've been. So don't let the doubts get louder. Even if the obstacles seem heavier and even if people start acting differently, keep pushing forward, okay? Because your next level is closer than you think. So let's affirm, I will not let today's challenges distract me from tomorrow's promises. Come on, baby. It's the Just Nick Show on BLS.

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3: Yo, look back on the bully when cats used to harmonize like. Yo, yo, my men and my women, don't forget about the dean. 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Yo, it's about a thing. Yo.

0: New music from Chris Brown featuring Leon Thomas is called Fallen. And if you haven't heard his new project, that's what it sounds like. It's not your typical breezy album. He said, I'm going to give you some soul in it, okay? Speaking of breezy, shout out to him and Usher, who is here in town. They're going to be taking over the MetLife Stadium tonight. And I know a lot of you are already making your way towards the stadium. A couple of things you should know before you head out coming up as we are headed into the 5 o'clock traffic hour. But your request for some Ella Mai, Keith Sweat, Rupee, Sean Paul, and Keisha Cole is coming up. Plus, I'll tell you how to celebrate Jamaica's Independence Day this weekend and what's going on in the city. It's the Just Nick Show.
1: 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On August 28, 1963, Dr. Martin Luther King and tens of thousands stood in front of Lincoln Memorial and talked about a dream of equality and fairness. 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

0: up to the one and only Sean Paul. What's up? It's just Nick. Your number one for R&B lives right here in WBLS. And if you're looking for a way to celebrate Jamaica's independence this weekend, Brooklyn is the place to be. You know, Saturday at 11 a.m., they're hosting their very first Jamaica Rising Day Parade, which is the city's first parade dedicated entirely to Jamaican culture. So big ups to them for that. And it's all starting at church and Flatbush. Plus, I heard they got some festivities going on later that evening with a black tie event called the Official People's Ball. And that's supposed to be going down at Terrace on the Park in Queens. So happy 64th Independence Day to Jamaica. And so much going on this weekend. More to tell you about later on in the show. But we're going to amp it up because it's the weekend. So I got some Groove Theory on the way, some Ruffins, Mariah Carey, Nelly, Jeff Red. Y'all know the vibes. It's the Just Nick Show on BLS.
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It's the Just Nick Show in New York's number one for R&B, WVLS. Man, summer came and went, didn't it? You know, this Sunday is the last sunset after 8 p.m. Yep, bring out the hoodies and the sweatshirts. Fall season is officially here, so enjoy this weekend while you can, baby. It's BLS.

0: 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It's the weekend.
1: Weekend time, everybody. That's what we're known for. This is what we do all day.
0: Friday.
1: I got her to do it. I like that.
0: What's up, Red Alert?
1: Everything is good. No, ready for the weekend, as you say.
0: It's so much going on.
1: A lot going on, no?
0: Tonight, shout out to DJ Cassidy.
1: Yeah, he got his kicking it off out there in AC, Atlantic City, right?
0: Yes, another star-studded lineup on the stage. Big up to him for calling in on the show and doing giveaways. Shout out to our very own Bent Rock, who's going to be DJing the after party.
1: Nice.
0: So that's
1: nice.
0: Dope. And then tomorrow...
1: Hey, no, I'm going to be down there in South Street Seaport with my man Scratch B. That's right, you know, I'm going to say B and leave it just like that. He have an annual thing that he do each and every year down there in South Street Seaport, the barbecue style.
0: Oh.
1: And then after that, I'm going to join my man Spinner up there in Polygon, and we're going to do the 90s event.
0: See, I might have to pull up for that right there.
1: Okay.
0: At Polygon, Saturday night, 90s music.
1: Yeah, why not?
0: I'm on that kind of time, baby.
1: Uh-huh.
0: Then Sunday, you got a great day in Harlem.
1: Yes,
0: that WBLS is going to be at. And that starts, what, 11 o'clock?
1: That's up there in Grant's Tomb. You know, that's a traditional thing, Nick.
0: And also going on that day is our very own Lenny Green's 24th annual family day.
1: Oh, yeah. That's a tradition just as well out there in Brooklyn, right?
0: Yeah, it's over at Herbert Von King Park.
1: Mm-hmm.
0: And it's from 12 to 6. It's a free event. You know, they got live music and activities for the kids.
1: Nice.
0: So I'm going to pull up there, too. We're going to be outside, right?
1: You know what? That's what we do right here at WBLS. We cover all grounds everywhere. If it's a tri-state area, we try and make it happen.
0: Well, we're going to make it happen inside the After Work Mix, which is coming up less than 10 minutes.
1: That's the kickoff. That's what we do, okay? WBLS. Come on.
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16: 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The music is set. 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
1: That's right. No, she said it first. 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
0: Chris Brown and Usher are in town at the MetLife Stadium. Kicks off tonight, and it's going down tomorrow. And so, a few things to keep in mind if you are headed towards the stadium. One, if you're not there already, you're kind of late because you know those lines could get a little bit crazy. I know there's a lot of people who are not driving in. They're taking public transportation. Don't forget that the New Jersey Transit is running service through Secaucus to get you to and from the stadium. Make sure to check out their bag policy, wear your comfortable shoes, and if one or two of you happen to be chosen to go on the stage for Usher and Chris Brown, we'll see you on the Shade Room. The gates should already be open by now, so y'all go have a good time, okay? But Red, let them know why they need to keep listening to BLS.
1: Oh, keep informed, everybody, that, you know, we have prizes, we have giveaways, we have information. The summer's not over. We got more in store for you right here, okay?
0: Part two of this mix is on the way.
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0: R&B Wednesdays. What's up, baby? Y'all already know. Tap in with your boy. And the world's greatest DJs will continue all the way
1: no
0: into
1: doubt about
0: the
1: that.
0: Weekend.
1: Uh-huh.
0: But you'll be back tomorrow.
1: Yes, I'll be back on tomorrow, 6 to 8. And before me, you're going to have Miss ID right along with Bugsy.
0: Those are my peoples. Miss ID, what's up? Another fellow Sagittarian, Red
1: there
0: Alert.
1: There you go, okay.
0: Y'all, Sagittarians is holding down strong over here.
1: Okay, don't be mad. Don't be mad.
0: Once again, don't forget, we're going to be out and about all throughout the 5 boroughs. So you'll find either myself or Red Alert in Brooklyn, Harlem. We outside.
1: We outside.
0: So look for WBLS. But how can they find you on social media to keep up with you're going to be at?
1: At Cool DJ Red Alert. That's cool with a K.
0: Hey, Just Nick. J-U-S-N-I-K. And of course, follow your number one for R&B, WBLS 107.5 NYC.
1: Okay.
0: Protect your sanity.
1: And
0: your
1: peace.
0: Oh, you know it. Let's go,
1: Red. Hey, I'll be catching up with Nick, everybody. That's how we do it right here on WBLS. And Nick.
0: What's up, Red?
1: Some way, somehow, we'll come across each other over the weekend.
0: That's right. Be safe, y'all.
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